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We take very great pleasure in presenting an amazing group from Cuba. They've appeared at the club several times before. Great pleasure to have them back. They're led at the piano by Chucho Valdez, and we'd like a very big hand, please, for Ira Kerry.

0: trouble, l'homme, oh, what they want, fair me, but as a Badola, one day, as you had, you body got some milk of court
1: affair.
0: Badola, one day, as you had, Badola, body got some milk of court
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